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It's everywhere. In my voice, I hear hello, but it's not me. So down I go.

Thank you very much, ladies and gentlemen. Right now, I got to tell you about the fabulous, most groovy Bell Bottoms. Bell Bottoms.

like snow. 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I got crazy, left this lady lying still on the floor. 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But Screech kept on knocking till his knuckles became sore. But there's no sign of Patrick down at number 54. 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Siren sounds approaching like a banshee in the night. The shrill cry of justice cutting like the sharpest knife. But Screech was never one to run, not one to miss a fight. One hand upon his blade, he turned to face the blue light.

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It's such a shame.

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In restless dreams I walked alone, narrow streets of cobblestone, neath the halo of a street lamp. I turned my collar to the cold and damp, when my eyes were stabbed by the flash of a neon light that split the night and touched the sound of silence. 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

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But my words, like silent raindrops, fell, echoed

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chainsaw core, cutting his path, calm as a crime scene before the aftermath. 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